mama. Hello again, everyone. It's Pat Quinn. 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

0: Clear skies tonight with a low around 61. A gentle southwest breeze at just 2 miles per hour. Now, looking ahead to Thursday, it's all about sunshine as we jump up to a high near 87. Winds will be light, just 0 to 5 miles per hour. Then for Thursday night, mostly clear again, cooling down to around 62, with a soft breeze from the south at 3 miles per hour. In Anderson, South Carolina, it's 70 degrees with clear skies and very humid air, with relative humidity around 84%. Winds are completely calm right now, and visibility is about 10 miles.
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1: Clear skies tonight with a low around 61. A gentle southwest breeze at just 2 miles per hour. Now, looking ahead to Thursday, it's all about sunshine as we jump up to a high near 87. Winds will be light, just 0 to 5 miles per hour. Then for Thursday night, mostly clear again, cooling down to around 62, with a soft breeze from the south at 3 miles per hour. In Anderson, South Carolina, it's 70 degrees with clear skies and very humid air, with relative humidity around 84%. Winds are completely calm right now, and visibility is about 10 miles.
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0: Clear skies tonight with a low around 61. A gentle southwest breeze at just 2 miles per hour. Now, looking ahead to Thursday, it's all about sunshine as we jump up to a high near 87. Winds will be light, just 0 to 5 miles per hour. Then for Thursday night, mostly clear again, cooling down to around 62, with a soft breeze from the south at 3 miles per hour. In Anderson, South Carolina, it's 70 degrees with clear skies and very humid air, with relative humidity around 84%. Winds are completely calm right now, and visibility is about 10 miles.
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1: Clear skies tonight with a low around 61. A gentle southwest breeze at just 2 miles per hour. Now, looking ahead to Thursday, it's all about sunshine as we jump up to a high near 87. Winds will be light, just 0 to 5 miles per hour. Then for Thursday night, mostly clear again, cooling down to around 62, with a soft breeze from the south at 3 miles per hour. In Anderson, South Carolina, it's 70 degrees with clear skies and very humid air, with relative humidity around 84%. Winds are completely calm right now, and visibility is about 10 miles.
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0: 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Once upon a time, this show was nominated for CBMA Syndicated Show of the Year.
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0: clear skies tonight with a low around 61. A gentle southwest breeze at just 2 miles per hour. Now, looking ahead to Thursday, it's all about sunshine as we jump up to a high near 87. Winds will be light, just 0 to 5 miles per hour. Then for Thursday night, mostly clear again, cooling down to around 62, with a soft breeze from the south at 3 miles per hour. In Anderson, South Carolina, it's 70 degrees with clear skies and very humid air, with relative humidity around 84%. Winds are completely calm right now, and visibility is about 10 miles.
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0: And here's Heather with the weather.
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0: Clear skies tonight with a low around 61. A gentle southwest breeze at just 2 miles per hour. Now, looking ahead to Thursday, it's all about sunshine as we jump up to a high near 87. Winds will be light, just 0 to 5 miles per hour. Then for Thursday night, mostly clear again, cooling down to around 62, with a soft breeze from the south at 3 miles per hour. Checking our current conditions in Anderson, it's 66 degrees Fahrenheit with very humid air at about 89% relative humidity. Winds are completely calm and the sky is clear.
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mixed up coffee and sat down and lit up a smoke. 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But I knew that was just a damn joke. That cab fare, my pocket full of some dollars and change. Standing on the corner, early morning rain. I recall the cheap perfume, the salty taste in pits.

grits and bacon. 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Another day, another S&P, another dream down the drain. I sit and contemplate Savannah and rain.

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So valley in the morning rain can be a pretty sight if you didn't have to spill Savannah on a rainy night.

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1: Clear skies tonight with a low around 61. A gentle southwest breeze at just 2 miles per hour. Now, looking ahead to Thursday, it's all about sunshine as we jump up to a high near 87. Winds will be light, just 0 to 5 miles per hour. Then for Thursday night, mostly clear again, cooling down to around 62, with a soft breeze from the south at 3 miles per hour. Checking our current conditions in Anderson, it's 66 degrees Fahrenheit with very humid air at about 89% relative humidity. Winds are completely calm and the sky is clear. Golden.

0: 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I'd like to tell you a story. 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

0: clear skies tonight with a low around 61. A gentle southwest breeze at just 2 miles per hour. Now, looking ahead to Thursday, it's all about sunshine as we jump up to a high near 87. Winds will be light, just 0 to 5 miles per hour. Then for Thursday night, mostly clear again, cooling down to around 62, with a soft breeze from the south at 3 miles per hour. Checking our current conditions in Anderson, it's 66 degrees Fahrenheit with very humid air at about 89% relative humidity. Winds are completely calm and the sky is clear.
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3: 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I ask that you consider what that role is and how you will help someone today. 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

0: Clear skies tonight with a low around 61. A gentle southwest breeze at just 2 miles per hour. Now, looking ahead to Thursday, it's all about sunshine as we jump up to a high near 87. Winds will be light, just 0 to 5 miles per hour. Then for Thursday night, mostly clear again, cooling down to around 62, with a soft breeze from the south at 3 miles per hour. Checking our current conditions in Anderson, it's 66 degrees Fahrenheit with very humid air at about 89% relative humidity. Winds are completely calm and the sky is clear.
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1: Clear skies tonight with a low around 61. A gentle southwest breeze at just 2 miles per hour. Now, looking ahead to Thursday, it's all about sunshine as we jump up to a high near 87. Winds will be light, just 0 to 5 miles per hour. Then for Thursday night, mostly clear again, cooling down to around 62, with a soft breeze from the south at 3 miles per hour. Checking our current conditions in Anderson, it's 66 degrees Fahrenheit with very humid air at about 89% relative humidity. Winds are completely calm and the sky is clear.
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0: Clear skies tonight with a low around 61. A gentle southwest breeze at just 2 miles per hour. Now, looking ahead to Thursday, it's all about sunshine as we jump up to a high near 87. Winds will be light, just 0 to 5 miles per hour. Then for Thursday night, mostly clear again, cooling down to around 62, with a soft breeze from the south at 3 miles per hour. Checking our current conditions in Anderson, it's 66 degrees Fahrenheit with very humid air at about 89% relative humidity. Winds are completely calm and the sky is clear.
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there's danger out there. It lurks on highways and quiet neighborhood streets. It's more likely to kill you than a shark, and more terrifying than the biggest snake. Distracted driving claims lives every day. 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

0: Clear skies tonight with a low around 61. A gentle southwest breeze at just 2 miles per hour. Now, looking ahead to Thursday, it's all about sunshine as we jump up to a high near 87. Winds will be light, just 0 to 5 miles per hour. Then for Thursday night, mostly clear again, cooling down to around 62, with a soft breeze from the south at 3 miles per hour. In Anderson, it's 63 degrees Fahrenheit, with very high relative humidity at 96%, and the air is completely still, with winds calm. Skies are clear right now, with visibility around 10 miles.
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1: Clear skies tonight with a low around 61. A gentle southwest breeze at just 2 miles per hour. Now, looking ahead to Thursday, it's all about sunshine as we jump up to a high near 87. Winds will be light, just 0 to 5 miles per hour. Then for Thursday night, mostly clear again, cooling down to around 62, with a soft breeze from the south at 3 miles per hour. In Anderson, it's 63 degrees Fahrenheit, with very high relative humidity at 96%, and the air is completely still, with winds calm. Skies are clear right now, with visibility around 10 miles.

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0: thank you very much from Ronnie Wood, myself and all the band. 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

0: You're jumping the gun. Clear skies tonight with a low around 61. A gentle southwest breeze at just 2 miles per hour. Now, looking ahead to Thursday, it's all about sunshine as we jump up to a high near 87. Winds will be light, just 0 to 5 miles per hour. Then for Thursday night, mostly clear again, cooling down to around 62, with a soft breeze from the south at 3 miles per hour. In Anderson, it's 63 degrees Fahrenheit, with very high relative humidity at 96%, and the air is completely still, with winds calm. Skies are clear right now, with visibility around 10 miles.
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0: Gather around, children. I'd like to tell you a story. 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

0: clear skies tonight with a low around 61. A gentle southwest breeze at just 2 miles per hour. Now, looking ahead to Thursday, it's all about sunshine as we jump up to a high near 87. Winds will be light, just 0 to 5 miles per hour. Then for Thursday night, mostly clear again, cooling down to around 62, with a soft breeze from the south at 3 miles per hour. In Anderson, it's 63 degrees Fahrenheit, with very high relative humidity at 96%, and the air is completely still, with winds calm. Skies are clear right now with visibility around 10 miles.
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1: Clear skies tonight with a low around 61. A gentle southwest breeze at just 2 miles per hour. Now, looking ahead to Thursday, it's all about sunshine as we jump up to a high near 87. Winds will be light, just 0 to 5 miles per hour. Then for Thursday night, mostly clear again, cooling down to around 62, with a soft breeze from the south at 3 miles per hour. In Anderson, it's 63 degrees Fahrenheit, with very high relative humidity at 96%, and the air is completely still, with winds calm. Skies are clear right now with visibility around 10 miles.
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0: Clear skies tonight with a low around 61. A gentle southwest breeze at just 2 miles per hour. Now, looking ahead to Thursday, it's all about sunshine as we jump up to a high near 87. Winds will be light, just 0 to 5 miles per hour. Then for Thursday night, mostly clear again, cooling down to around 62, with a soft breeze from the south at 3 miles per hour. In Anderson, it's 63 degrees Fahrenheit, with very high relative humidity at 96%, and the air is completely still, with winds calm. Skies are clear right now, with visibility around 10 miles.
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0: Clear skies tonight with a low around 61. A gentle southwest breeze at just 2 miles per hour. Now, looking ahead to Thursday, it's all about sunshine as we jump up to a high near 87. Winds will be light, just 0 to 5 miles per hour. Then for Thursday night, mostly clear again, cooling down to around 62, with a soft breeze from the south at 3 miles per hour.
1: Checking our current conditions in Anderson, the temperature is 63 degrees Fahrenheit, with relative humidity at 93%. The air is completely still out there, and visibility is about 10 miles with clear skies overhead.
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1: Clear skies tonight with a low around 61. A gentle southwest breeze at just 2 miles per hour. Now, looking ahead to Thursday, it's all about sunshine as we jump up to a high near 87. Winds will be light, just 0 to 5 miles per hour. Then for Thursday night, mostly clear again, cooling down to around 62, with a soft breeze from the south at 3 miles per hour. Checking our current conditions in Anderson, the temperature is 63 degrees Fahrenheit, with relative humidity at 93%. The air is completely still out there, and visibility is about 10 miles with clear skies overhead.
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0: project exists to foster a community where our neighbors have access to basic needs, shelter, and the love of Jesus Christ. At The Lot, we believe that everyone has inherent worth and inherent dignity. No matter who walks in our doors, we seek to treat them with the worth they deserve as people. 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I ask that you consider what that role is and how you will help someone today. 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

0: Clear skies tonight with a low around 61. A gentle southwest breeze at just 2 miles per hour. Now, looking ahead to Thursday, it's all about sunshine as we jump up to a high near 87. Winds will be light, just 0 to 5 miles per hour. Then for Thursday night, mostly clear again, cooling down to around 62, with a soft breeze from the south at 3 miles per hour.
1: Checking our current conditions in Anderson, the temperature is 63 degrees Fahrenheit, with relative humidity at 93%. The air is completely still out there, and visibility is about 10 miles with clear skies overhead.
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0: Clear skies tonight with a low around 61. A gentle southwest breeze at just 2 miles per hour. Now, looking ahead to Thursday, it's all about sunshine as we jump up to a high near 87. Winds will be light, just 0 to 5 miles per hour. Then for Thursday night, mostly clear again, cooling down to around 62, with a soft breeze from the south at 3 miles per hour.
1: Checking our current conditions in Anderson, the temperature is 63 degrees Fahrenheit, with relative humidity at 93%. The air is completely still out there, and visibility is about 10 miles with clear skies overhead.
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0: Gather around, children. I'd like to tell you a story. 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
1: Clear skies tonight with a low around 61. A gentle southwest breeze at just 2 miles per hour. Now, looking ahead to Thursday, it's all about sunshine as we jump up to a high near 87. Winds will be light, just 0 to 5 miles per hour. Then for Thursday night, mostly clear again, cooling down to around 62, with a soft breeze from the south at 3 miles per hour.
2: Checking our current conditions in Anderson, the temperature is 63 degrees Fahrenheit, with relative humidity at 93%. The air is completely still out there, and visibility is about 10 miles with clear skies overhead.

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0: Clear skies tonight with a low around 61. A gentle southwest breeze at just 2 miles per hour. Now, looking ahead to Thursday, it's all about sunshine as we jump up to a high near 87. Winds will be light, just 0 to 5 miles per hour. Then for Thursday night, mostly clear again, cooling down to around 62, with a soft breeze from the south at 3 miles per hour.
1: Checking our current conditions in Anderson, the temperature is 63 degrees Fahrenheit, with relative humidity at 93%. The air is completely still out there, and visibility is about 10 miles with clear skies overhead.
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0: Clear skies tonight with a low around 61. A gentle southwest breeze at just 2 miles per hour. Now, looking ahead to Thursday, it's all about sunshine as we jump up to a high near 87. Winds will be light, just 0 to 5 miles per hour. Then for Thursday night, mostly clear again, cooling down to around 62, with a soft breeze from the south at 3 miles per hour. Checking our current conditions in Anderson, South Carolina, it's 61 degrees with very high humidity at 96%. Winds are coming from the northwest at 3 miles per hour and skies are clear.
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2: Well, it's beautiful out there, sunny and 75, almost a little chilly in the shade. Now, let's get a read on the inside of your car. It is hot. 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
4: 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Once upon a time, this show was nominated for CBMA Syndicated Show of the Year.
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1: Clear skies tonight with a low around 61. A gentle southwest breeze at just 2 miles per hour. Now, looking ahead to Thursday, it's all about sunshine as we jump up to a high near 87. Winds will be light, just 0 to 5 miles per hour. Then for Thursday night, mostly clear again, cooling down to around 62, with a soft breeze from the south at 3 miles per hour. Checking our current conditions in Anderson, South Carolina, it's 61 degrees with very high humidity at 96%. Winds are coming from the northwest at 3 miles per hour and skies are clear.
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0: Clear skies tonight with a low around 61. A gentle southwest breeze at just 2 miles per hour. Now, looking ahead to Thursday, it's all about sunshine as we jump up to a high near 87. Winds will be light, just 0 to 5 miles per hour. Then for Thursday night, mostly clear again, cooling down to around 62, with a soft breeze from the south at 3 miles per hour. Checking our current conditions in Anderson, South Carolina, it's 61 degrees with very high humidity at 96%. Winds are coming from the northwest at 3 miles per hour, and skies are clear.
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0: Clear skies tonight with a low around 61. A gentle southwest breeze at just 2 miles per hour. Now, looking ahead to Thursday, it's all about sunshine as we jump up to a high near 87. Winds will be light, just 0 to 5 miles per hour. Then for Thursday night, mostly clear again, cooling down to around 62, with a soft breeze from the south at 3 miles per hour. Checking our current conditions in Anderson, South Carolina, it's 61 degrees with very high humidity at 96%. Winds are coming from the northwest at 3 miles per hour, and skies are clear.
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1: Clear skies tonight with a low around 61. A gentle southwest breeze at just 2 miles per hour. Now, looking ahead to Thursday, it's all about sunshine as we jump up to a high near 87. Winds will be light, just 0 to 5 miles per hour. Then for Thursday night, mostly clear again, cooling down to around 62, with a soft breeze from the south at 3 miles per hour. Checking our current conditions in Anderson, South Carolina, it's 61 degrees with very high humidity at 96%. Winds are coming from the northwest at 3 miles per hour, and skies are clear.
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0: Clear skies tonight with a low around 61. A gentle southwest breeze at just 2 miles per hour. Now, looking ahead to Thursday, it's all about sunshine as we jump up to a high near 87. Winds will be light, just 0 to 5 miles per hour. Then for Thursday night, mostly clear again, cooling down to around 62, with a soft breeze from the south at 3 miles per hour. Checking our current conditions in Anderson, South Carolina, it's 61 degrees with very high humidity at 96%. Winds are coming from the northwest at 3 miles per hour and skies are clear.
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0: Clear skies tonight with a low around 61. A gentle southwest breeze at just 2 miles per hour. Now, looking ahead to Thursday, it's all about sunshine as we jump up to a high near 87. Winds will be light, just 0 to 5 miles per hour. Then for Thursday night, mostly clear again, cooling down to around 62, with a soft breeze from the south at 3 miles per hour.
1: In Anderson, South Carolina, it is 59 degrees right now, with relative humidity up around 96%. And the air is completely still with calm winds. Skies are mostly cloudy.
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1: Clear skies tonight with a low around 61. A gentle southwest breeze at just 2 miles per hour. Now, looking ahead to Thursday, it's all about sunshine as we jump up to a high near 87. Winds will be light, just 0 to 5 miles per hour. Then for Thursday night, mostly clear again, cooling down to around 62, with a soft breeze from the south at 3 miles per hour.
2: In Anderson, South Carolina, it is 59 degrees right now, with relative humidity up around 96%, and the air is completely still with calm winds. Skies are mostly cloudy.
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0: Gather around, children. I'd like to tell you a story. Once upon a time, this show was nominated for CBMA Syndicated Show of the Year.
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0: clear skies tonight with a low around 61. A gentle southwest breeze at just 2 miles per hour. Now, looking ahead to Thursday, it's all about sunshine as we jump up to a high near 87. Winds will be light, just 0 to 5 miles per hour. Then for Thursday night, mostly clear again, cooling down to around 62, with a soft breeze from the south at 3 miles per hour.
1: In Anderson, South Carolina, it is 59 degrees right now, with relative humidity up around 96%. And the air is completely still with calm winds. Skies are mostly cloudy.
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0: We're starting the day off with some patchy fog, just the early morning mist between 8 and 10. But don't worry, it's going to give way to bright sunshine, and we're aiming for a high near 89. Tonight will be mostly clear as we cool down to around 62. Looking at Friday, expect more sunshine, with a high reaching 86 and a gentle breeze swirling in from the southwest. Sounds like a delightful day to enjoy. In Anderson, South Carolina, it's 59 degrees with fog and very thick air. Relative humidity is at 100%. Winds are completely calm right now, and visibility is down. We're starting the day off with some patchy fog, just the early morning mist between 8 and 10. But don't worry, it's going to give way to bright sunshine, and we're aiming for a high near 89. Tonight will be mostly clear as we cool down to around 62. Looking at Friday, expect more sunshine, with a high reaching 86 and a gentle breeze swirling in from the southwest. Sounds like a delightful day to enjoy. In Anderson, South Carolina, it's 59 degrees with fog and very thick air. Relative humidity is at 100%. Winds are completely calm right now, and visibility is down to about a quarter of a mile, with the sky reported as obscured.
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4: Hey, Jack.
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5: Went to a party last night. 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
4: What'd you say, man? 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
1: And here's Heather with the weather.
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1: We're starting the day off with some patchy fog, just the early morning mist between 8 and 10. But don't worry, it's going to give way to bright sunshine, and we're aiming for a high near 89. Tonight will be mostly clear as we cool down to around 62. Looking at Friday, expect more sunshine, with a high reaching 86 and a gentle breeze swirling in from the southwest. Sounds like a delightful day to enjoy. In Anderson, South Carolina, it's 59 degrees with fog and very thick air. Relative humidity is at 100%. Winds are completely calm right now, and visibility is down to about a quarter of a mile, with the sky reported as

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0: starting the day off with some patchy fog, just the early morning mist between 8 and 10. But don't worry, it's going to give way to bright sunshine, and we're aiming for a high near 89. Tonight will be mostly clear as we cool down to around 62. Looking at Friday, expect more sunshine, with a high reaching 86 and a gentle breeze swirling in from the southwest. Sounds like a delightful day to enjoy. In Anderson, South Carolina, it's 59 degrees with fog and very thick air. Relative humidity is at 100%. Winds are completely calm right now, and visibility is down to about a quarter of a mile, with the sky reported as obscured.
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that? 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

0: Starting the day off with some patchy fog, just the early morning mist between 8 and 10. But don't worry, it's going to give way to bright sunshine, and we're aiming for a high near 89. Tonight will be mostly clear as we cool down to around 62. Looking at Friday, expect more sunshine, with a high reaching 86 and a gentle breeze swirling in from the southwest. Sounds like a delightful day to enjoy. In Anderson, South Carolina, it's 59 degrees with fog and very thick air. Relative humidity is at 100%. Winds are completely calm right now, and visibility is down to about a quarter of a mile, with the sky reported as obscured.
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0: We're starting the day off with some patchy fog, just the early morning mist between 8 and 10. But don't worry, it's going to give way to bright sunshine, and we're aiming for a high near 89. Tonight will be mostly clear as we cool down to around 62. Looking at Friday, expect more sunshine, with a high reaching 86 and a gentle breeze swirling in from the southwest. Sounds like a delightful day to enjoy. Right now in Anderson, it's 59 degrees Fahrenheit, with humidity sitting at 100%, and conditions are pretty rough with dense fog and visibility down to about a quarter of a mile. Winds are calm, and the sky is obscured.
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1: We're starting the day off with some patchy fog, just the early morning mist between 8 and 10. But don't worry, it's going to give way to bright sunshine, and we're aiming for a high near 89. Tonight will be mostly clear as we cool down to around 62. Looking at Friday, expect more sunshine, with a high reaching 86 and a gentle breeze swirling in from the southwest. Sounds like a delightful day to enjoy. Right now in Anderson, it's 59 degrees Fahrenheit, with humidity sitting at 100%, and conditions are pretty rough with dense fog and visibility down to about a quarter of a mile. Winds are calm, and the sky is obscured.
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0: We're starting the day off with some patchy fog, just the early morning mist between 8 and 10. But don't worry, it's going to give way to bright sunshine, and we're aiming for a high near 89. Tonight will be mostly clear as we cool down to around 62. Looking at Friday, expect more sunshine, with a high reaching 86 and a gentle breeze swirling in from the southwest. Sounds like a delightful day to enjoy.
1: Right now in Anderson, it's 59 degrees Fahrenheit, with humidity sitting at 100%, and conditions are pretty rough with dense fog and visibility down to about a quarter of a mile. Winds are calm, and the sky is obscured.
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4: 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We believe that everyone has a part to play in this work. Whether it is donating, serving, or advocating, there is a role that you have in helping your neighbors in need. I ask that you consider what that role is and how you will help someone today. 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

0: Starting the day off with some patchy fog, just the early morning mist between 8 and 10. But don't worry, it's going to give way to bright sunshine, and we're aiming for a high near 89. Tonight will be mostly clear as we cool down to around 62. Looking at Friday, expect more sunshine, with a high reaching 86 and a gentle breeze swirling in from the southwest. Sounds like a delightful day to enjoy. In Anderson right now, it's 64 degrees with 100% relative humidity, and the air is completely still with calm winds. Skies are partly cloudy, and visibility is about 9 miles.
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1: We're starting the day off with some patchy fog, just the early morning mist between 8 and 10. But don't worry, it's going to give way to bright sunshine, and we're aiming for a high near 89. Tonight will be mostly clear as we cool down to around 62. Looking at Friday, expect more sunshine, with a high reaching 86 and a gentle breeze swirling in from the southwest. Sounds like a delightful day to enjoy. In Anderson right now, it's 64 degrees with 100% relative humidity, and the air is completely still with calm winds. Skies are partly cloudy, and visibility is about 9 miles.
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0: We're starting the day off with some patchy fog, just the early morning mist between 8 and 10. But don't worry, it's going to give way to bright sunshine, and we're aiming for a high near 89. Tonight will be mostly clear as we cool down to around 62. Looking at Friday, expect more sunshine, with a high reaching 86 and a gentle breeze swirling in from the southwest. Sounds like a delightful day to enjoy. In Anderson right now, it's 64 degrees with 100% relative humidity, and the air is completely still with calm winds. Skies are partly cloudy, and visibility is about 9 miles.
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0: We're starting the day off with some patchy fog, just the early morning mist between 8 and 10. But don't worry, it's going to give way to bright sunshine, and we're aiming for a high near 89. Tonight will be mostly clear as we cool down to around 62. Looking at Friday, expect more sunshine, with a high reaching 86 and a gentle breeze swirling in from the southwest. Sounds like a delightful day to enjoy. In Anderson, right now it's 68 degrees with relative humidity up at 89%. Visibility is around 10 miles and the sky is clear, while winds are completely calm out there.
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1: We're starting the day off with some patchy fog, just the early morning mist between 8 and 10. But don't worry, it's going to give way to bright sunshine, and we're aiming for a high near 89. Tonight will be mostly clear as we cool down to around 62. Looking at Friday, expect more sunshine, with a high reaching 86 and a gentle breeze swirling in from the southwest. Sounds like a delightful day to enjoy. In Anderson, right now it's 68 degrees with relative humidity up at 89%. Visibility is around 10 miles and the sky is clear, while winds are completely calm out there.
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0: We're starting the day off with some patchy fog, just the early morning mist between 8 and 10. But don't worry, it's going to give way to bright sunshine, and we're aiming for a high near 89. Tonight will be mostly clear as we cool down to around 62. Looking at Friday, expect more sunshine, with a high reaching 86 and a gentle breeze swirling in from the southwest. Sounds like a delightful day to enjoy. In Anderson, right now it's 68 degrees with relative humidity up at 89%. Visibility is around 10 miles and the sky is clear, while winds are completely calm out there.
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1: Well, it's beautiful out there, sunny and 75, almost a little chilly in the shade. 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
3: We're starting the day off with some patchy fog. Just the early morning mist between 8 and 10. Starting the day off with some patchy fog. Just the early morning mist between

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1: We're starting the day off with some patchy fog, just the early morning mist between 8 and 10. But don't worry, it's going to give way to bright sunshine, and we're aiming for a high near 89. Tonight will be mostly clear as we cool down to around 62. Looking at Friday, expect more sunshine, with a high reaching 86 and a gentle breeze swirling in from the southwest. Sounds like a delightful day to enjoy. In Anderson right now, it's 77 degrees Fahrenheit with clear skies. Relative humidity is 68%, and we've got a light breeze from the south at about 3 miles per hour.
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0: Starting the day off with some patchy fog, just the early morning mist between 8 and 10. But don't worry, it's going to give way to bright sunshine, and we're aiming for a high near 89. Tonight will be mostly clear as we cool down to around 62. Looking at Friday, expect more sunshine, with a high reaching 86 and a gentle breeze swirling in from the southwest. Sounds like a delightful day to enjoy. In Anderson right now, it's 77 degrees Fahrenheit with clear skies. Relative humidity is 68%, and we've got a light breeze from the south at about 3 miles per hour.
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0: J.B. 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

0: 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After almost two decades, the Making Waves cruise returns, but this time we're going to be washed ashore. 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
5: We're starting the day off with some patchy fog, just the early morning mist between 8 and 10. But don't worry, it's going to give way to bright sunshine, and we're aiming for a high near 89. Tonight will be mostly clear as we cool down to around 62. Looking at Friday, expect more sunshine, with a high reaching 86 and a gentle breeze swirling in from the southwest. Sounds like a delightful day to enjoy.
6: Checking our current conditions in Anderson, it's 82 degrees with clear skies, relative humidity is sitting at 58%, and we've got a light breeze from the west-southwest at about 5 miles per hour.
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getting you through your work day in the midday. It's Pat Quinn on the Midday Beach Party. Night Shift is a tribute to soul singers Marvin Gaye and Jackie Wilson, both who died in 1984. It was recorded by the Commodores after Lionel Richie's departure and J.D. Nicholas joining the Commodores.

0: It's a night to remember at the beautiful Seabrook Auditorium on the campus of Fayetteville State University. Two fantastic acts on stage.
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0: Either it's Pat Quinn on the Midday Beach Party, coast to coast and around the world. Sometimes you have to slow down and listen to Big John. This is the Band of Oz.
1: So you say that you don't need me, and you say you're gonna leave me today. So you say that you can't take it, and you think that you

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2: Ah!

0: Catch those gusts hitting 23 as we roll through the day. Checking our current conditions in Anderson, we're sitting at 84 degrees Fahrenheit with 56% humidity. Skies are clear out there, and the wind is blowing from the west-southwest at about 5 miles per hour.
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1: Starting off with a touch of patchy fog this morning as we clear up for a sunny high near 89. Tonight, we'll enjoy mostly clear skies, cooling down to about 62. Looking ahead to Friday, it's another day of sunshine on tap, with a high around 86 and a nice breeze from the southwest. Catch those gusts hitting 23 as we roll through the day. Checking our current conditions in Anderson, we're sitting at 84 degrees Fahrenheit with 56% humidity. Skies are clear out there, and the wind is blowing from the west-southwest at about 5 miles per hour.
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0: starting off with a touch of patchy fog this morning as we clear up for a sunny high near 89. Tonight, we'll enjoy mostly clear skies, cooling down to about 62. Looking ahead to Friday, it's another day of sunshine on tap, with a high around 86 and a nice breeze from the southwest. Catch those gusts hitting 23 as we roll through the day. Checking our current conditions in Anderson, we're sitting at 84 degrees Fahrenheit with 56% humidity. Skies are clear out there, and the wind is blowing from the west-southwest at about 5 miles per hour.
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3: 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We believe that everyone has a part to play in this work. Whether it is donating, serving, or advocating, there is a role that you have in helping your neighbors in need. I ask that you consider what that role is and how you will help someone today. 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

0: Starting off with a touch of patchy fog this morning as we clear up for a sunny high near 89. Tonight, we'll enjoy mostly clear skies, cooling down to about 62. Looking ahead to Friday, it's another day of sunshine on tap, with a high around 86 and a nice breeze from the southwest. Catch those gusts hitting 23 as we roll through the day. Checking the current conditions for Anderson, South Carolina, it's 84.9 degrees Fahrenheit with clear skies. Relative humidity is 57%, and we've got a light breeze of about 5...
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1: Starting off with a touch of patchy fog this morning as we clear up for a sunny high near 89. Tonight, we'll enjoy mostly clear skies, cooling down to about 62. Looking ahead to Friday, it's another day of sunshine on tap, with a high around 86 and a nice breeze from the southwest. Catch those gusts hitting 23 as we roll through the day. Checking the current conditions for Anderson, South Carolina, it's 84.9 degrees Fahrenheit with clear skies. Relative humidity is 57%, and we've got a light breeze of about 5 miles per hour with a variable wind direction.
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0: Starting off with a touch of patchy fog this morning as we clear up for a sunny high near 89. Tonight, we'll enjoy mostly clear skies, cooling down to about 62. Looking ahead to Friday, it's another day of sunshine on tap, with a high around 86 and a nice breeze from the southwest. Catch those gusts hitting 23 as we roll through the day. Checking the current conditions for Anderson, South Carolina, it's 84.9 degrees Fahrenheit with clear skies. Relative humidity is 57%, and we've got a light breeze of about 5 miles per hour with a variable wind direction.
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1: Starting off with a touch of patchy fog this morning as we clear up for a sunny high near 89. Tonight, we'll enjoy mostly clear skies, cooling down to about 62. Looking ahead to Friday, it's another day of sunshine on tap, with a high around 86 and a nice breeze from the southwest. Catch those gusts hitting 23 as we roll through the day.
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coast to coast and around the world, you're listening to the all-new Soul Vault. Hello again, everyone. It's Pat Quinn with the king of pop, Michael Jackson. All-new Soul Vault. Hello again, everyone. It's Pat Quinn with the king of pop.

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0: Johnson is the son of the late General Johnson, of the chairman of the board. He says that his dad never, ever wrote any type of love songs. 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
1: Are you a hopeless romantic, anyone? 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

0: starting off with a touch of patchy fog this morning as we clear up for a sunny high near 89. Tonight, we'll enjoy mostly clear skies, cooling down to about 62. Looking ahead to Friday, it's another day of sunshine on tap, with a high around 86 and a nice breeze from the southwest. Catch those gusts hitting 23 as we roll through the day.
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1: Coast to coast and around the world, you're listening to the all-new Soul Vault. I am Pat Quinn. The Muscle Shoals sound took over this classic from the Staple Singers. I'll take you there on the Soul Vault.

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0: 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Maurice White reflects on how the name Earth, Wind, and Fire came about.
1: I think Earth, Wind, and Fire came out of a need, a dual need, a need for myself as an individual to realize my total potential. And also, from another sense, it came from a part of me wanting to render itself to humanity. That's why we have the message and the whole thing of associating us with a spirituality concept.

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Hello again, everyone. It's Pat Glenn with Cheryl Lynn, All My Lovin' on the Soul Vault.

incredible sounds of Lou Rawls, Lady Love on the Soul Vault, playing all of your favorites, Stax, Atlantic, Motown, and more. From Chicago, it's Tyrone Davis. Give it up, turn it loose on the Soul Vault.

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3: Starting off with a touch of patchy fog this morning as we clear up for a sunny high near 89. Tonight, we'll enjoy mostly clear skies, cooling down to about 62. Looking ahead to Friday, it's another day of sunshine on tap, with a high around 86 and a nice breeze from the southwest. Catch those gusts hitting 23 as we roll through the day.
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4: Starting off with a touch of patchy fog this morning as we clear up for a sunny high near 89. Tonight, we'll enjoy mostly clear skies, cooling down to about 62. Looking ahead to Friday, it's another day of sunshine on tap, with a high around 86 and a nice breeze from the southwest. Catch those gusts hitting 23 as we roll through the day.
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0: 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He was known as the Crown Prince of Motown, Marvin Gaye, on the Soul Vault.
1: What can I think about myself many years ago? That I only had one suit. I think I wore it all the time. I used to change shirts. It was a green, big green suit. And after a while, people used to say, gee, you're still in that suit, Marv. I say, yeah, but I got a new shirt.

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0: Hour after hour, nobody gives you a better variety of your all-time soul favorites than the Soul Vault. The sounds of Muscle Shoals this week. It's Overstreet. We've got tonight on the all-new Soul Vault.

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Earth, Wind & Fire. This is the Soulful.

The Queen of Soul, Aretha Franklin, on the all-new Soul Vault. Next week, interviews with Tavares. You'll want to join us. I'm Pat Quinn. Until next week, interviews with Tavares.

0: with a high around 86 and a nice breeze from the southwest. Catch those gusts hitting 23 as we roll through the day. In Anderson right now, it's 88 degrees with clear skies. Humidity is at 45%, and there's a light breeze from the east at about 3 miles per hour.
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1: Starting off with a touch of patchy fog this morning as we clear up for a sunny high near 89. Tonight, we'll enjoy mostly clear skies, cooling down to about 62. Looking ahead to Friday, it's another day of sunshine on tap, with a high around 86 and a nice breeze from the southwest. Catch those gusts hitting 23 as we roll through the day. In Anderson right now, it's 88 degrees with clear skies. Humidity is at 45%, and there's a light breeze from the east at about 3 miles per hour.
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0: 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I'd like to tell you a story. 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

0: Starting off with a touch of patchy fog this morning as we clear up for a sunny high near 89. Tonight, we'll enjoy mostly clear skies, cooling down to about 62. Looking ahead to Friday, it's another day of sunshine on tap, with a high around 86 and a nice breeze from the southwest. Catch those gusts hitting 23 as we roll through the day. In Anderson right now, it's 88 degrees with clear skies. Humidity is at 45%, and there's a light breeze from the east at about 3 miles per hour.
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0: Starting off with a touch of patchy fog this morning as we clear up for a sunny high near 89. Tonight, we'll enjoy mostly clear skies, cooling down to about 62. Looking ahead to Friday, it's another day of sunshine on tap, with a high around 86 and a nice breeze from the southwest. Catch those gusts hitting 23 as we roll through the day.
1: Checking our current conditions in Anderson, it is 84.9 degrees Fahrenheit with clear skies. Relative humidity is at 54%, and winds are coming from the east-southeast at about 3 miles per hour, giving a light breeze overall.
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1: Starting off with a touch of patchy fog this morning as we clear up for a sunny high near 89. Tonight, we'll enjoy mostly clear skies, cooling down to about 62. Looking ahead to Friday, it's another day of sunshine on tap, with a high around 86 and a nice breeze from the southwest. Catch those gusts hitting 23 as we roll through the day.
2: Checking our current conditions in Anderson, it is 84.9 degrees Fahrenheit with clear skies. Relative humidity is at 54%, and winds are coming from the east-southeast at about 3 miles per hour, giving a light breeze overall.
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0: gather around, children. I'd like to tell you a story. 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

0: Starting off with a touch of patchy fog this morning as we clear up for a sunny high near 89. Tonight, we'll enjoy mostly clear skies, cooling down to about 62. Looking ahead to Friday, it's another day of sunshine on tap, with a high around 86 and a nice breeze from the southwest. Catch those gusts hitting 23 as we roll through the day.
1: Checking our current conditions in Anderson, it is 84.9 degrees Fahrenheit with clear skies. Relative humidity is at 54%, and winds are coming from the east-southeast at about 3 miles per hour, giving a light breeze overall.
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0: sunny skies for this afternoon with a high near 89. A light breeze from the south to keep things nice. Tonight we transition to mostly clear with a low around 63, so it's a gentle night ahead. Now, looking to Friday, sunshine continues with a high near 85 and a brisk southwest wind bringing in some excitement with gusts up to 23. In Anderson right now, it's 78.1 degrees with clear skies overhead, and the humidity is up at 71%. Winds are coming in from the east-southeast at about 3 miles per hour.
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1: Sunny skies for this afternoon with a high near 89. A light breeze from the south to keep things nice. Tonight we transition to mostly clear with a low around 63, so it's a gentle night ahead. Now, looking to Friday, sunshine continues with a high near 85 and a brisk southwest wind bringing in some excitement with gusts up to 23. In Anderson right now, it's 78.1 degrees with clear skies overhead, and the humidity is up at 71%. Winds are coming in from the east-southeast at about 3 miles per hour.
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0: The Anderson Senior Follies will be celebrating its 38th season with Don't Touch That Dial. 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

0: Sunny skies for this afternoon with a high near 89. A light breeze from the south to keep things nice. Tonight we transition to mostly clear with a low around 63, so it's a gentle night ahead. Now, looking to Friday, sunshine continues with a high near 85 and a brisk southwest wind bringing in some excitement with gusts up to 23. In Anderson right now, it's 78.1 degrees with clear skies overhead, and the humidity is up at 71%. Winds are coming in from the east-southeast at about 3 miles per hour.
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3: 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We believe that everyone has a part to play in this work. Whether it is donating, serving, or advocating, there is a role that you have in helping your neighbors in need. I ask that you consider what that role is and how you will help someone today. 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

0: 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I'd like to tell you a story. 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

Sunny skies for this afternoon with a high near 89. A light breeze from the south to keep things nice. Tonight we transition to mostly clear with a low around 63, so it's a gentle night ahead. Now, looking to Friday, sunshine continues with a high near 85 and a brisk southwest wind bringing in some excitement with gusts up to 23. In Anderson right now, it's 78.1 degrees with clear skies overhead, and the humidity is up at 71%. Winds are coming in from the east-southeast at about 3 miles per hour.